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1: She was living in a single room with three other individuals. One of them was a male, and the other two, well, the other two were females. God only knows what they were up to in there. And furthermore, Susan, I wouldn't be the least bit surprised to learn that all four of them habitually smoke marijuana cigarettes. Reefers.

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the Fanboy Expo at the Knoxville Convention Center. That is this weekend, Friday through Sunday. We do have tickets for you today. In fact, next time we talk, I'm going to have you text in and win those tickets. 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

0: 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Wait till you hear what we play next.
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